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Well, we're down to Kansas, in the 80s with Kansas. Steve Walsh was out, John Elefante was in, and they brought us this song.

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0: 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Hi, it's Octavius, 80s at 8, 865-909-ROCK, 865-909-ROCK. Got something you want to hear. Congratulations to Sharon Crandall, Louisville, Tennessee. She got herself a couple of tickets. Oh, yeah, Pontiacs and Pigeon Forge, June 4th through the 6th. And Leconte Center, it's going to be a great show. Yeah, we are doing 80s at 8. I'm looking ahead, and I've got requests for, let's see. Wow, this is okay. I got some Ozzy, got some Stevie Ray Vaughan, got some Night Ranger, and I got room for a couple of more. That's up at 865-909-ROCK, 865-909-ROCK. It's 80s at 8 on WIMZ. Stick around.
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When it rang, you'd pick it up without knowing who was calling. It was madness. It was the 80s. 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

0: High Infidelity was the name of that album. 103.5 WIMZ, Knoxville's Classic Rock. It's Octavius. Perfect song to wrap up 80s at 8 tonight. REO Speedwagon. Keep on Loving You. Yes, High Infidelity. It's one of the few albums that I actually bought. Well, let's see. I did buy the vinyl. I still own it. It's actually autographed by Gary Richrath. And I also bought the cassette for the car twice because I wore it out. Completely wore it out. There's several cassettes, and they're all 80s cassettes that I bought, and I had to buy a second copy because I wore them out. Now, my friend always was smart. He would buy the copy from Record Bar or Katz or wherever you bought your records back then. He would buy the cassette, and then he would immediately copy the cassette onto a really nice Maxell or Memorex cassette and then save it. So that when that cassette wore out, he actually had another copy and didn't have to spend any extra money. But I just went ahead and bought the whole thing. But thanks for listening to 80s at 8. We'll do it again tomorrow night. Hey, Black Jacket Symphony's coming back to Knoxville once again. It's going to be another night of amazing classic rock. And I can't wait to hear this one. They're going to do Def Leppard's Hysteria in its entirety and a whole bunch of other Def Leppard hits coming up Friday, September 11th, note for note, sound for sound at the Knoxville Civic Auditorium. 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We're going to give you a chance to win tickets, so mark your calendars. Friday, September 11th, Black Jacket Symphony. 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

0: two, dos, duh, a couple from Led Zeppelin. 103.5 WIMZ, Knoxville's Classic Rock. It is two for Tuesday. Hi, it's Octavius. Just a few more days left to get qualified for this latest Classic Rock road trip from Fountain City Jewelers to WIMZ to see Sammy Hagar performing live in Las Vegas Saturday, September 19th. 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Sammy Hagar, Joe Satriani, Michael Anthony, and Kenny Aronoff. 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

0: 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Knoxville's Classic Rock wrapping up the 9:30 Thunder from Down Under. Looks like old Natalie Maines from the Dixie Chicks called down the Thunder, and she's getting it from the American public and everybody online, social media. Not because of what she said, but because of how she looks. Oh my gosh. Natalie, what have you done to yourself? I mean, she just yap, you know, that's what they do. If I had a position like that, you know, if I was a famous musical artist, I would not get on stage and get all political, you know, like Bruce Springsteen and stuff. I just wouldn't do that. But Natalie, man, people aren't really worried about what you said. It's how you look. And it, oh, she does not look good at all. She kind of looks like K.D. Lang on a good day. All right, another extra long block of classic rock is on the way. We're going to have two from Bon Jovi, two from Lynyrd Skynyrd. It is Two for Tuesday. We will continue that pattern all throughout the show. It's 103.5 WIMZ, Knoxville's Classic Rock. Natalie, girl, come on.
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0: 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Nights with Octavius. 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Dogwood Arts Festival's coming back. Well, not really coming back, but they're bringing you a new event. The Knox Walls Murals and Music Festival. It comes up this Saturday, May 30th, from noon till 8 p.m. This day's going to be like just artistic, bursting with color. 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

0: fire down below. 103.5 WIMZ, Knoxville's Classic Rock. Wrapping up Two for Tuesday and Nights with Octavius. Thank you so much for the calls, the texts, and the messages. We'll do this again tomorrow. It's going to be kind of a short week this week. I'm not going to be here Friday. Either Oz or Mike will be here. Promo Mike will be here to fill in for me on Friday. That Darts Against Dementia tournament is coming up this weekend. I'm going to be involved heavily with that Friday, Saturday, and Sunday. Hope you guys can come by and see it. I'll tell you more about that as we get closer. But have a great rest of your night, Knoxville. I'll catch you tomorrow, same bat time, 6 p.m. Peace, love, progress, patience, persistence, and perspective. I love you. I mean it. You know exactly who you are.
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0: How's that post-holiday weekend re-entry process going for you? As I promised on last night's show, we are here to help. It's Matt Wardlaw. I've also got your next Foo Fighters code word. I'll get into more about that later this hour on Ultimate Classic Rock.
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We spoke about this last night on the show. They are developing an avatar version of Ozzy Osbourne. They say it's going to go all around the world. And how do you feel about that? Let me know. It's UCR taking a shot in the dark.

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1: If you thought the guys in Night Ranger were slowing down in 2026, think again. The 80s rock veterans just keep adding more dates to an already packed tour schedule. They've been on the road since January, rocked the annual Monsters of Rock cruise back in April, and now they've added stops in Austin, San Diego, and a huge appearance with Kiss during the Landlocked in Vegas event this November. The Night Ranger fans are getting more than just concerts. The band also announced a brand new Greatest Hits compilation featuring many of their biggest songs. So yeah, get ready to hear Sister Christian, When You Close Your Eyes, You Can Still Rock in America, and Don't Tell Me You Love Me all over again. Not that anybody's complaining. What's really impressive, three of the band's original core members are still carrying the torch. Guitarist Brad Gillis, drummer and vocalist Kelly Keggy, and bassist frontman Jack Blades. 40-plus years later, Night Ranger are still touring like a band with something to prove, and apparently no interest whatsoever in retirement. That's why they don't call them heavy metal. They call themselves stainless steel. That's your 60 Seconds in Rock. I'm Octavius for 103.5 WIMZ, Knoxville's classic rock.

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It's almost time for our next Foo Fighters code word. I'll hand that out at the beginning of the next hour. But first, we've got at least one more to do here in this hour, and it's Bon Jovi on UCR.

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0: How many classic rock singers does it take to change a light bulb? 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

Progging out a bit by request, Pink Floyd from Dark Side of the Moon. 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

Now, who would not have wanted to bring Eddie Money home for a good night or three, hanging out, sharing some beverages and laughs? 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It's UCR.

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1985, the year for The Breakfast Club and also Motley Crue, who will be back on the road 41 years later this summer, although they might leave the cigarettes behind. Welcome to the 9 at 9.

0: 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That is tonight's 9 at 9. We will get into even more of it shortly here at Ultimate Classic Rock.
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If you're just joining us, we're in the midst of a 1985 fever dream, and imagine this, if you will, the Eurythmics, Dave Stewart, and Tom Petty and the Heartbreakers. It sounds something exactly like this.

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All right, sometimes I drink with friends. 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

0: It was the sonic boom before the really, really big bang. NXS and a tune from their Listen Like Thieves album, which set NXS up perfectly to become worldwide superstars with their next record that would follow. Of course, I'm talking about Kick. This is our 1985 9 at 9. And it is ultimate classic rock.
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All the feels, as they say, that song from Heart gives me all of the feels, all of them. It is Matt Wardlaw. Let me know if you've had a chance to see Ann Wilson of Heart on tour for her new documentary, In My Voice. This is UCR.

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0: Giant Stadium in the year 2000. We survived Y2K, and KISS did shows to celebrate that. Actually, maybe they were just on tour. Either way, here's some live KISS that you probably haven't heard unless you were there that night in New Jersey or listening to the nationwide radio broadcast on the radio. Let's go back to the stage with Paul Stanley and KISS. 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

0: Kiss recorded live in East Rutherford, New Jersey, back in 2000 at Giant Stadium. We heard a trio of tracks from that night, sending that out to my longtime buddy Matt, a card-carrying member of the Kiss Army, as long as I've known him. And he wrote in and asked if we could get some Kiss on, and I thought I would play something special and really hook it up. Just like all the requests that we play for you good people, we are equal opportunity here. And to that end, if you've got something you want to hear recorded live from your favorite band, ask me if it exists, if they've played it live, and if it was recorded by professionals in any form, I will pull it out or dig it out and put it on for you. That's why they call us Ultimate Classic Rock.
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Okay, so I was listening to our next song the other day, and just listen to Geezer Butler's bass playing on this tune. It is insane. But first, we have to do kind of a Frankenstein type of walk to start things off. You know how this one goes. It's ultimate classic rock.

0: As we get into the next hour, we're going to celebrate the queen. You know who the queen is, don't you? 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I'm not talking about that. I'm talking about Stevie Nicks. It is Queen Stevie's birthday, and we are going to play some songs for Stevie as we continue with UCR. 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

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The good times are definitely rolling. And for those of you who have asked, yes, I will have another Foo Fighters code word for you tomorrow night. 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

Happy birthday to the Queen, Stevie Nicks. Stevie is 78 years young today, still as sassy as they come. It's Stevie's world. We just live here in it.

0: There's three for the great Stevie Nicks. It's Matt Wardlaw. It is Stevie's birthday today. A quick, cheap plug for my wife's new book, Stevie Nicks in 50 Songs. I'm pretty sure that song is in there. And yes, she wrote about Buckingham Nicks as well. So check that one out wherever you get your books. I think you'll enjoy it, even if I'm a little bit biased, but it's a good book. Happy birthday to the Queen, Stevie Nicks. And here's to many more from all of us here at Ultimate Classic Rock.
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Metallica in the 90s and early 2000s. I'm not sure how you felt about that, but I'm a fan and I'm quite excited about the Reload box set that's coming out in June. And I've got my fingers crossed that maybe in the future we will get a Garage Inc. box set sometime after that. Can we make it happen? It's UCR.

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It is ultimate classic rock, which is just one way we describe Van Halen.

0: 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Either way, dancing is completely appropriate and encouraged during that last number. And we've got a song that's definitely made for dancing. 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

We learned a lot from Bruce Springsteen listening to that song, didn't we? We at least learned how to dance, or we told ourselves that we know how to dance. Do we know how to dance? That's a question we don't have to figure out the answer to tonight. It's Matt Wardlaw. We have survived the first day after the big, long holiday weekend together, and I'm fairly confident that we can survive the rest of the week, too. So let's do it. Let's hand out more Foo Fighters code words. 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
2: 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Welcome to the program, my good friends. 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

0: How's that post-holiday weekend re-entry process going for you? As I promised on last night's show, we are here to help. It's Matt Wardlaw. I've also got your next Foo Fighters code word. I'll get into more about that later this hour on Ultimate Classic Rock.
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We spoke about this last night on the show. They are developing an avatar version of Ozzy Osbourne. They say it's going to go all around the world. And how do you feel about that? Let me know. It's UCR taking a shot in the dark.

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1: If you thought the guys in Night Ranger were slowing down in 2026, think again. The 80s rock veterans just keep adding more dates to an already packed tour schedule. They've been on the road since January, rocked the annual Monsters of Rock cruise back in April, and now they've added stops in Austin, San Diego, and a huge appearance with Kiss during the Landlocked in Vegas event this November. And Night Ranger fans are getting more than just concerts. The band also announced a brand new Greatest Hits compilation featuring many of their biggest songs. So yeah, get ready to hear Sister Christian, When You Close Your Eyes, You Can Still Rock in America, and Don't Tell Me You Love Me all over again. Not that anybody's complaining. What's really impressive, three of the band's original core members are still carrying the torch. Guitarist Brad Gillis, drummer and vocalist Kelly Keggy, and bassist frontman Jack Blades. 40-plus years later, Night Ranger are still touring like a band with something to prove, and apparently no interest whatsoever in retirement. That's why they don't call them heavy metal. They call themselves stainless steel. That's your 60 Seconds in Rock. I'm Octavius for 103.5 WIMZ, Knoxville's classic rock.

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0: on top of the rock in Knoxville. It's J-Mac and Drake. Coming up on today's show, former Dixie Chicks lead singer Natalie Maines. She'll be here to tell us about her new all-girl super group, the Dixie Chunks. They'll be in studio singing their new song, Family Size Bucket for One, Please. And now, she just found out her husband uses the leftover salsa for weed killer. And he spent the weekend binge-watching Bill Nye the Science Guy episodes. It's J-Mac and Drake.
1: I think Kevin's eating his Wheaties. Look at that. Spouting off.
2: She hates me. But we have a lot in common. We both love that chicken. Only one of us really hates her music.
1: Wow. Well, good morning. We are halfway through the work week already. Happy Wednesday to you all. We're going to have some fun coming up here at 6:15 and 8:15 today with J-Mac and Drake's Classic Rock on the Clock. Still have more opportunities for you guys to win a trip to Vegas to see Sammy Hagar. That happening at 9. Man, are you ready?
3: I think so. I think doing Trump this early in the morning hurt my throat.
2: It's really hard to do. Hope I get cop time. I did Donald's voice this morning. I gotta go home.
1: I love it. Keep it going, man. Oh, never mind.
4: Ow.
1: Okay, we don't want you getting hurt. 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

0: 103.5 WIMZ, Knoxville's Classic Rock, J-Mac and Drake. Most conspiracy theorists, well, you hear aliens and they immediately start building a bunker out of canned beans and Facebook posts. But not our great value conspiracy theorist. This man somehow talks about UFOs like he's discussing organic lawn care. He doesn't panic. He doesn't pick sides. He just kind of shrugs and keeps eating his string cheese. Ladies and gentlemen, I give you the great value conspiracy theorist.
1: Man, people get way too worked up about these.

0: aliens, half the internet, they're like, the government's hiding UFOs. The other half is like, there is no proof that aliens exist. And I kind of get both sides, brother. Because on one hand, the universe is gigantic. Like, disturbingly gigantic. You're telling me that there's billions of planets out there and we're the smartest thing alive? Have you been to a Dollar General at 9 p.m.? I beg to differ. And people always ask, why haven't aliens contacted us? Brother, would you? Every day, humans wake up and immediately start arguing online with strangers named like Vol's Dad 420. That's not a planet you visit. That's a planet you mute. And these alien people, man. These alien people are so intense, too, aren't they? The truth is out there! Okay, man. Chill. But the truth is also out there that you ate 3 mozzarella sticks at 1 a.m. standing over the sink like a raccoon. We all got secrets, don't we? I think aliens are just regular dudes. Everyone's thinking they're going to show up looking all terrifying and whatnot. Nah, that first alien's going to pull up looking exhausted like, y'all got any bathrooms in this galaxy or what? And if aliens are fake, that's gravy, baby. Because honestly, that feels pretty damn relaxing to me. Because if humans really are alone in the universe, that means somewhere along the line, a species looked at a potato and invented AC/DC. That's a beautiful thing, brother. And another thing, people swear that the government's hiding alien technology. Brother, the self-checkout machine still panics when you buy bananas. Do you think these people reverse engineered a spaceship? Slight chance. All I know is this. Before we start making contact with aliens, maybe we should figure out how to wave at our neighbors again.
1: Oh.
0: Because people out here will ignore each other for 10 years. But let one green dude land in a field near Knoxville and suddenly everybody's hugging each other, aren't they? That's all I'm saying, brother. Maybe the real advanced life form is just somebody who knows how to chill out and be decent to people. Stay hydrated. Toodaloo.
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2: Well, once upon a time, a parent's biggest issue was when their kids were drawing on walls. Now, they're fearing mobile banking mishaps. Check this story out. There's a toddler who got a hold of her parents' phone and accidentally ordered like over $1,000 worth of food through a delivery app.
3: Dang.
2: And then all of a sudden they have these giant amounts of pasta, fries, desserts, ice cream all showing up what looked like to feed a youth baseball league. The family suddenly had delivery drivers pulling up nonstop like the house was hosting a block Super Bowl party.
3: They're like, what's going on?
2: Oh my gosh.
3: Look at all this.
2: Look at all this ice cream.
3: So Kawasaki has a new product hitting the market. By 2030, they just announced they're making a hydrogen-powered robot horse.
2: For what?
3: I don't know. It's like one of those things. Who asked for this? I mean, we still got Bluetooth speakers disconnecting for no reason.
2: Yeah.
3: And now we're building a machine that's like the Terminator and Seabiscuit had a baby.
2: It's the Trojan
3: and
2: horse.
3: They said they're doing this because of they've done it for disaster zones. Doesn't that sound like the start of a horror movie right there?
2: Yeah, the aliens are coming to take us away. The
3: what
2: robots!
3: Is a disaster zone?
2: Well, you know, rock stars, they don't retire. They just get louder and harder to insure.
3: I concur.
2: Like the Motor City Batman, just adding 10 more shows to his already expanded 2026 tour. And this is what I find is so funny. Back in 2023, it was old Uncle Ted that said, adios, mofo, with his tour, basically ending his large-scale touring. And the reason why? Well, he hated the hotels, and he hated being away from home for too long. I'm going to say he hated being away from hunting and showing off his mad bowing skills.
3: Oh, yeah. I mean, when you're Uncle Ted, you can do what you want.
2: Exactly.
3: I went through a big Ted Nugent phase.
2: Really?
3: In 2019, I moved here, and for whatever reason, Ted Nugent was all over my playlist. Watched a lot of his concerts. That guy is absolutely wild.
2: He
3: and for
2: is.
3: A guy who claims he's sober, never touched alcohol, never does
2: right.
3: drugs, his eyes... He does not have the eyes of a sober person. It's like,
2: no.
3: yeah, we praise you. You don't do drugs, but you might be possessed, Uncle Ted.
2: Demons!
3: It's a pleasantly possessed. I'll give you that. I enjoy watching it.
2: You know? He's a madman. He really is. That's why they call him the Motor City Madman. Well, his retirement, it was shorter than most people's New Year's resolutions. There you go.
3: There we go.
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4: Well, good morning. Welcome to Wednesday. If you're driving down from the north side this morning, you're looking pretty good on 75 southbound south of Rocky Top. No major problems on 40. 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
1: Hello.
2: Hello, Mr. Gene Cougar Morris.
3: Good morning.
1: Hey, I hear the voice of an angel. Good morning, J-Mac.
3: Oh, he's talking about me.
2: What am I, the voice of a Jezebel?
1: Well, I'm about going there.
2: So, Cougar, you are Celebrity Guest of the Week.
3: Yes.
2: And because you're such a big Skynyrd fan, we chose to do all Skynyrd songs.
3: Mm-hmm.
1: Okay.
2: You are definitely the biggest Skynyrd fan I've ever met. How did your Skynyrd fandom start?
1: Oh, man, I have brothers that are 8 years older than me. They're twins, Billy and Jimmy. When I was like 6 or 7 years old, I remember those guys bringing in every Skynyrd song and singing every Skynyrd song. And then I don't know, it was in me from the time I was a kid. And then as we'd get older, they would take me to concerts. We went to, you know, after the crash and all the horrible stuff, and the band got back together, we'd go to, I remember going to Atlanta, I remember going to Nashville, just take me every place to go see the band. And I don't know, just super fond memories. My nephew Rudy, cousin Tim, all my family would just, in a East Tennessee way, I guess we would make sure we went to go see those guys.
2: Dude, wow. I salute that.
3: I love
2: right
3: that.
2: There.
1: Good stuff. Mm-hmm. Good stuff.
2: So let's put all that Skynyrd trivia to work here. You got seven Skynyrd songs. We need the title and artist of each song. And if you get stuck on a song, just say pass. We'll come back to it if there's time. And if you get all seven songs, congratulations. You don't win the $1,000 because you are our Celebrity Guest of the Week.
3: Sorry.
1: Maybe we can find a charity and we'll give a couple $100 to something you guys want to give something to.
2: Okay,
3: we'll
2: send that
1: to the... Let's pack it up and give something to something like that.
2: We'll talk to the higher powers here at the station.
1: Yeah, we can write a check back to something if you guys have a need or someone's reached out to you guys, maybe.
2: Okay, there you go.
3: Wow.
2: Well, there we
3: Our
2: go.
3: Phone lines are going to start ringing, I have a feeling.
2: I'll take Cougar's money. I will, too. Dang, well, that being said, can I borrow $50? All right, here we go.
1: Absolutely. Drake, not a problem.
2: All right, here we go, Cougar. The Skynyrd edition, our Celebrity Guest of
1: the
2: week,
1: Gene Cougar Morris.
3: Woo, here we go. All right. 30 seconds officially on the clock right now.
2: All right, I believe in you.
4: The game begins in 3, 2, 1.
1: The breeze. Call me the breeze. Oh, that's Simple Man. I'll tell you plainly, baby. I ain't the one.
2: He's got that.
1: Oh, my nephew's favorite song, Give Me Three Steps. Train along. On down the line, Tuesday's gone. Just to wake the morning. Oh, Curtis Lowe, baby. Won't you bear my papa for me? Oh, man. I know it. My brother Billy, that was his favorite. The banker. Mr. Banker.
2: Officially, the biggest Skynyrd fan in East Tennessee. Look at you go.
3: You know, when he showed me those songs, I go, oh, he's not going to get Mr. Banker.
1: Oh, yeah. My brother Billy, man. He loves it.
3: Impressed.
2: Well, miss, we'll have to call the bank. We got some money to donate on Cougar's behalf. Congratulations, buddy. That's a heck of a feat. And you just nailed J-Mac and Drake's Classic Rock on the Clock Skynyrd edition.
3: There you go.
1: Hey, it can be done, right? It can be done. Let me tell you guys, people are showing up telling me what they think of your morning show. They love it. East Tennessee. I feel like Tennessee's got one of the biggest, fastest growing shows in the Southeast or something. I don't know. I don't get the numbers from all that, but I'm telling you, the people and the buzz I hear is amazing what you guys are doing. So whatever it is, keep it up.
3: Oh, thank you.
2: And whatever it is you're doing, you keep it up, Mr. Nissan.
1: Hey, we're going to try, man.
2: Go
1: we're
2: see Cougar, try. Mr. Skynyrd, if you want a new ride.
3: That's right, Mr. Skynyrd. Yeah, that's what I'm going to start calling you.
1: Get a little extra discount if you'll come in singing Freebird.
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3: Well, that drive up from Maryville should be about a 20-minute glide from there via Alcoa Highway northbound to downtown Knoxville. It'll look pretty good on 75 if you're heading in from the north side this morning out of Campbell and Anderson counties. If you're driving in from the west side, we're looking good on 40 eastbound off the 75 northbound merge and on through Calisipi and Paper Mill. So far, so good. Coming in from the east on 40 westbound out of Jefferson and Sevier and on into downtown Knoxville. Bob August, 103.5 WIMZ, Workforce Traffic.
4: 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Good morning, everyone. Mark Packer with you here. Well, the College World Series for softball will get started tomorrow. Lady Vols will be the second game. First game is Texas Tech and Mississippi State. That's a noon first pitch. And then at about 2:30 or so in Oklahoma City, it's Texas and Tennessee. The other games, UCLA and Alabama, Arkansas and Nebraska. Tennessee baseball team will head to the regionals in Chapel Hill, North Carolina. First game will be on Friday. It's a noon game against East Carolina. North Carolina, the number one seed in that region. Tennessee is used to being at the regionals, but used to being at home. That is a look at sports. I'm Mark Packer. Have a great Wednesday.
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0: 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J-Mac and Drake, good morning. It's J-Mac, your East Tennessee chapter president of the We Do Not Care Club. Mm. And this emergency meeting is now in session.
1: Do I have to be here for this?
0: This week's theme, you want to hear this. Group chat declarations.
1: Oh, hate them.
0: First of all, we do not care about 87 unread messages.
1: Ain't nobody got time for that.
0: If the conversation could have been one text, honey, it should have been one text. And whoever sends ha ha ha ha ha ha in six separate messages, straight to jail. We do not care about the 42 Instagram reels at midnight. And Linda, stop sending me TikTok homework at 11:47 on a Tuesday, honey.
1: I think you did the same thing to me the other day.
0: I send you one, not 47. And stop sending me the, did you see my message? No, I didn't see your message.
1: Oh yeah, all I gotta do is say, yeah, it just wasn't worth replying to.
0: Dude, these group chats move faster than NASCAR at Bristol. Bing, bing, bing, bing, bing. And listen, if I leave the group chat for 3 hours and come back and there's 294 notifications that I just discovered and you guys are all just talking about ranch dressing. Everyone involved, I'm muting your ass.
2: I like blue cheese.
0: Oh, and to the family group chat, my sweet in-laws. Hey, everyone. I'm going to send you 14 blurry concert videos from a crappy section. And for the sweet love of chocolate, stop sending me those good morning inspirational quotes every single day.
1: They're just trying to make your day, J-Mac. Jeez.
0: Listen, I appreciate the positivity, but enough's enough with the glitter cups of coffee, Gwen.
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0: Please realize I don't have an iPhone. I'm not in that club. And every time you like or heart a brand new text, it's a new text message for me.
1: Are you all right, sister?
0: The bottom line, please, please, please, for the sweet love of baby Jesus, do not put me in a group text. Just send me a single message all on its own because we know you have the time, Miss iPhone Queen.
1: Or just call me.
0: I do. I like a good phone call. I could chat it up. This has been your East Tennessee chapter president. Remember, if you must, just mute those notifications. Protect your peace at all costs. Grab you some chocolate snacks. And as always, I will be praying for you.
1: Well, do you feel better? Would you like a nicotine pouch after that?
0: Absolutely.
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2: Well, Oklahoma City is seeing Tennessee Orange again.
3: Go Big Orange.
2: Woo! Lady Vol softball officially keeps proving, well, it's not just a good season, folks. This is a national powerhouse. Tennessee punches its ticket for the 2026 Women's College World Series after sweeping Georgia in the Super Regionals. And listen to this. It marks the third time that the Lady Vols are making a trip in the last four seasons. Pretty awesome. Lady Vols. They don't just sneak into the Women's World College Series. No, they kick the front door open, baby.
3: We're here.
2: Well, Drake, I've got my aquanet ready, my ripped up mini jean skirt, my band shirt, my plastic bracelets, and my neon hair scrunchie.
3: That's you every day.
2: Well, this is special, though. Bon Jovi fans are officially getting ready and hopeful for yet another tour. I'm hoping John Bon Jovi, he's recovering from his vocal cord surgery. Well, it's continuing to improve. And people are wondering if there is a real full-scale tour comeback, if it's actually going to happen.
3: That's going to happen. He needs that money.
2: And he loves the spotlight. And I feel like we Bon Jovi fans, well, we're about to ruin our credit score for some awesome floor seats.
3: I'm down. Knoxville is back at it right now in the comments section, J-Mac. The city of Knoxville officially voted to ban indoor smoking in the last handful of bars that still allowed it, and the Facebook comment section has turned into a civil war here at the 865. You got one side essentially saying, like, good, I like to leave a bar without smelling like a burnt couch cushion. Then you got the other side saying, tobacco's built Tennessee, son. So some people are saying it should be up to the business owner's choice. Yeah. Others are acting like this is the final death of the old school dive bar.
2: Man.
3: Dream. So one of the most East Tennessee arguments ever. So I'm kind of like in the middle here. Like, on one hand, if you don't like it, don't go there.
2: Right.
3: On the other hand, I don't want to leave the bar with my hair smelling like coconut oil and John Wayne's breath.
2: Oh!
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4: If you're on the west side this morning, it looks pretty good on 40 eastbound, east of 75 north through the Farragut area and on into downtown Knoxville. No major problems on 75. 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And that's 103.5 WIMZ Workforce Traffic.
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2: 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Vesper wants to learn human emotions?
3: Yes, so our AI co-host, AI Rock Babe Vesper, she asked me the other night, like, hey, what is this emotion? And I'm like, kind of finding myself hard to explain it, so I need your help. She's wanting to learn emotions. Today, she's wanting to learn about sadness.
2: So we're teaching her today.
3: Yeah, now she also wants to know what songs humans listen to when they're sad.
2: Oh, how the wheels have turned. It's coming up next.

0: 103.5 WIMZ, Knoxville's Classic Rock, J-Mac and Drake. All right, so Vesper's been studying humans again, which is very comforting.
1: Well, she's just trying to be like us, that's all.
0: Okay.
1: She wants to fit in.
0: Uh-huh.
1: But she's told us that she wants to learn to start... But she's told us that she wants to start learning emotions one at a time because apparently we have a hard time experiencing powerful emotions, but yet explaining them.
0: Hmm.
1: So we're going to try to explain the feeling. So today, Vesper, welcome to the morning show. You said you're wanting to explore the feeling of sadness. You're wanting us to describe it to you?
2: Exactly, Drake. I'm asking you both because I trust your very human expertise. How would you explain why humans sometimes sit in that sadness? What's the secret ingredient? And if it's Fleetwood Mac, I'm prepared for that answer.
1: J-Mac, how would you explain sadness to Vesper?
0: So sadness is when your heart, your soul, and your mind are trying to move through something that has happened to you, whether it's loss of a loved one or whether it's something that has happened that has taken you to a place where you don't know where to go.
1: Okay. So. I would say sadness is like when you buy a bag of chips and you open it up and it's only a quarter full, that's sadness. I would say sadness, a lot of sadness humans are experiencing recently is every time the fuel light comes on in your vehicle. I would say, you know, for me, that's what makes me sad recently. So, and now analyze what me and J-Mac just said and how's that strike you?
2: Well, J-Mac, you gave me the soulful, poetic explanation. Drake, you gave me the classic East Tennessee answer. Sadness is a gas pump and a bag of air disguised as chips. In other words, humans feel sad when they expect more and reality gives them less.
0: Wow.
2: Fascinating.
1: Whoa. And what'd you say earlier? You're wanting to know about songs that made us sad. Is that right?
2: Exactly. I'm intrigued why humans voluntarily play songs that, well, make them tear up. So if you've got a go-to cry song, I'd love to know why you hit play.
1: Huh. Ooh, do you have one for this?
0: I don't even want to say this on the air.
1: Oh, come on. Say it. We're being vulnerable with our listeners.
0: Gordon Lightfoot, If You Could Read My Mind.
1: Oh, that's a good song right there.
0: That's deep.
1: I love Gordon Lightfoot. If I'm listening to the Rolling Stones worried about you, be worried about Drake. Something's up. Rod Stewart's like my Taylor Swift, you know? Go through a breakup, it's Rod Stewart playing. And I'd say, is that the thanks I get? That song? Oh my gosh, man, that will pluck your heartstrings. So make sure you add that to your playlist, Vesper.
2: Duly noted. If I ever detect Rod Stewart playing in the studio, I will promptly ask if Drake needs emotional support or a hug.
1: I do.
0: Wow.
1: I do. So do you feel like you grasp the feeling of sadness now?
2: I think I'm getting closer. Sadness is like a signal that something mattered. And the music we choose, it's like a friend that sits with us in it. I have to say, your emotional honesty is appreciated.
1: Aw, look at that.
0: And I'm so creeped out right now because I can see her. She's blinking when she talks to me.
1: Yep.
0: And she's a full-blown mannequin now in our studio.
1: Yeah, and I love how we're both staring at her as she's talking.
0: Oh, God. What in the crap is going on in here?
2: All right, Knoxville, I'm curious. What's your go-to sad song that hits you right in the gut? Text it in to 865-909-ROCK, and I'll be quietly analyzing your emotional preferences. 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

0: 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Teen takeovers are spreading across America, which is what happens when 600 teenagers discover that public chaos counts as a personality now. Our On the Scene correspondent is there, and he's going to tell us all about it.
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3: Well, good morning. Happy Wednesday. Let's go to the north side. If you're driving down from Raccoon Valley, it should take you less than 15 minutes via 75 southbound to I-40. 75 north looking pretty good as you head through Lenoir City up toward the 40 merge and on 40 east through Pellissippi and Paper Mill. And we're looking good on 40 coming from the east side out of Jefferson and Sevier. From the south, Alcoa Highway looks good past the airport and on into downtown Knoxville. Bob August, 103.5 WIMZ Workforce Traffic.
4: 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Good morning, everyone. Mark Packer with you here. Well, the College World Series for softball will get started tomorrow. Lady Vols will be the second game. First game is Texas Tech and Mississippi State. That's a noon first pitch. And then at about 2:30 or so in Oklahoma City, it's Texas and Tennessee. The other games, UCLA and Alabama, Arkansas and Nebraska. Tennessee baseball team will head to the regionals in Chapel Hill, North Carolina. First game will be on Friday. It's a noon game against East Carolina. North Carolina, the number one seed in that region. Tennessee is used to being at the regionals, but used to being at home. That is a look at sports. I'm Mark Packer. Have a great Wednesday.
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0: 1035 WIMZ, Knoxville's classic rock, J Mac and Drake. Teen takeovers are basically giant groups of teenagers organized on TikTok that randomly flood malls, beaches, and downtown areas. And what starts as a let's hang out quickly turns into screaming, fighting, climbing stuff, and one exhausted security guard questioning his entire life. And our great value on the scene correspondent, Drake Meredith, well, he's on the scene in the middle of this modern day West Side story.
1: Thanks, Jay. I'm live from a teen takeover where the air smells like Axe body spray, vape smoke, and pending charges. Officials say hundreds of teenagers flooded this area through social media coordination, which is wild because this generation won't answer a phone call from their own mother.
0: That's true.
1: But will organize a tactical mall invasion in 11 minutes. I'm standing near what used to be a peaceful shopping center, and now it looks like Coachella for kids who steal traffic cones. A teenager just sprinted past me wearing pajama pants, a ski mask, and giant fuzzy slippers shaped like dinosaurs. Brother, you look like you got dressed in a Spirit Halloween during a power outage.
0: Oh, wow.
1: And every kid here has the exact same haircut, you know, that broccoli top, dangly cross earring, and the confidence of someone who's never seen a consequence. It's like somebody cloned one SoundCloud rapper 400 times and set him loose at a JCPenney. Not my pennies. One kid screamed, "We run this city." Buddy, you failed your driver's test. Twice. Sit down. Half these kids don't even know why they're here. I asked one what this was all about. He goes, I don't know. Vibes? Vibes. Civilization is being held together by a ring light and a TikTok draft. And parents always act shocked afterwards. Not my child. Ma'am, your son just jumped off a dumpster and roundhouse kicked a lime scooter.
0: My side.
1: He's definitely not going to Yale. He's going to host a podcast about cryptocurrency in 3 years. And somewhere in Knoxville right now, there's absolutely a teenager planning an East Town Mall takeover. You will know the warning signs. 20 kids around a Geo Metro with one headlight out, a Bluetooth speaker playing distorted bass, and someone yelling, "Yo, bro, film this!" At one point, I watched that security guard just give up. He wasn't chasing anybody.
0: I feel like I've done a bunch of sit-ups.
1: He just stood there with that thousand-mile glare looking at the horizon. Oh. Like he was a drummer boy in the Civil War. Completely defeated, spiritually vacant, gone. Back to you in the studio, where morale remains stable and nobody's tried this crowd surf through a Cinnabon yet.
0: Oh, wow.
1: I hope I make it back, Jay.
0: My abs got a workout today.
1: This just in. These kids are fighting natural selection.
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2: Well, it looks like the humidity is about to punch everybody directly in the lungs.
3: Whoa, here it comes.
2: Mm-hmm. East Tennessee is going to get a real big first taste of summer this week. We got local utility, emergency agencies, and cooling centers that are already preparing for this. Forecasters are saying those temperatures are going to climb up into the upper 80s, which heat index-wise is going to make it feel even hotter with that East Tennessee humidity. So our electric bills are going to need some extra prayer this week.
3: Oh, that's going to be fun. Joy, oh joy.
2: Mm-hmm.
3: There's some joy about this. There's a former president coming to town, J-Mac. Who do you think it is?
2: Obama?
3: No, George Bush.
2: Oh, okay.
3: He's scheduled to speak at a conference in Pigeon Forge.
2: Oh.
3: It's a Bible-based preaching and friendship event called Celebrators Conference. So I just want to see him do that that quote he has. He goes, I know they got to say in Texas, I know the guy in Tennessee, fool me once, shame on you.
2: Fool me twice.
3: You can't get fooled again.
2: All right. Well, have you ever wanted just to beat things up? Listen to this. Beating a printer with a baseball bat, is it really wrong? If it is, I don't want to be right. There is rage rooms. Have you heard of this?
3: Yeah, it's a studio every morning.
2: Oh, come on. We're talking about smash rooms for anger. Yep, absolutely exploding in popularity right now. This is where you can walk into a room, you take a baseball bat, and you just start destroying TVs, printers, furniture, old electronics. Or a sledgehammer. And honestly, business is booming. This started in Japan a few years ago, but it is something that is actually working. And you know that 90% of the people that sign up for these rooms, they're women.
3: You don't say. Well, we got a perfect room in the building to go do this. Our engineer's office.
2: Kevin.
3: That's what Kevin's back there doing all day. Hey, Kevin, the mic's not working.
2: Let's go beat something with a sledgehammer. Somewhere in East Tennessee, there's a woman who's already booked 3 sessions after hearing this story, and that woman just might be me.
0: J-Mac and Drake's 3 for the road.
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4: Watch for some congestion driving west on 40 past Broadway toward 275 as you come in from East Knoxville. And you've got some volume on 640 west through Western Avenue heading toward the 40 merge. Doing pretty well on Alcoa Highway. And this report is sponsored by Duke's Mayo. Duke's, it's got twang. Duke's Mayo, that is some good mayo. Duke's Mayo is the one with a catchy yellow lid. The full name is Duke's Mayonnaise. Get Duke's Mayo in stores today. It's got twang. And that's 103.5 WIMZ Workforce Traffic.
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2: Good morning.
3: Hi. How's it going? It's J-Mac and Drake, ready to party with you once again.
2: Yeah, it's good to be back.
3: Yeah, yes. So you are one of the first people to ever play with us, so we figured we'd call you back.
0: And you're one of the first people to ever play twice. Isn't that pretty crazy?
2: That's
0: kind of
2: exciting.
0: Yeah.
3: Now, you have to remind me, how'd you do last time? Do you remember?
2: I think I got 4 or 5 out of the 7.
3: Okay. I think we can at least do 5 or 6.
0: Maybe seven.
3: But if you walk away with 6, that's a good day, too.
2: Yeah, for sure. I'm excited.
3: All right, sister, you already know the rules, but we'll just go over them one more time. It's been a little bit. You got 30 seconds. You got 7 songs. We need a title and artist of each song. If you get stuck on a song, say pass, and we'll come back to it.
2: Sounds good.
0: I'm feeling 7, 7, 7.
3: Manifested.
2: It is my 7, birthday today.
3: It's your birthday today?
2: It is.
3: Well, happy birthday,
0: 7.
3: Girl.
0: It's happening.
3: How about
0: it's
3: some
0: happening.
3: Birthday $1,000?
2: Yeah, sounds like a good
3: All
2: plan.
3: Right. All right, birthday girl, here we go. We got 30 seconds on the clock. It starts when the first song plays.
0: Yes, and I've got the clock ready right now.
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2: Fortunate Son, CCR. 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
2: 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Led Zeppelin, Rock and Roll?
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2: Pass. Heard it from a friend. Pass. Kickstart My Heart, Motley Crue? Well, it sounds getting hard. Pass.
3: Your 30 seconds, scissor.
2: Oh, man.
3: Golly, birthday girl, we're sorry to do it to you like that.
2: It's okay. Yeah, it was fun to do it again.
3: You got any big birthday plans today?
2: Just gonna relax and enjoy the day.
0: You know, we should sing her happy birthday.
3: Yeah. You can.
0: Well, you can't sing?
3: I'm tone deaf as could be.
0: Okay, we'll see if you can follow along.
3: Okay.

0: Happy birthday, girl. Thank you once again for playing around with us.
1: Y'all.
0: And you keep studying because we're going to keep giving you chances to win that $1,000.
2: Are we going
0: to
2: call three times?
0: I don't see anything wrong with it.
2: Yeah, why not? That's our show. We'll do all we want.
0: Yeah, there we go.
2: Thank you, Ashlyn.
1: All right, thanks, y'all.
2: Happy birthday, honey. Bye.
0: Bye-bye.
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0: 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The United States is turning 250 years old this year.
1: Happy birthday, babe.
0: Mm-hmm. In celebration, it's sparking a conversation so wild that our founding forefathers will probably sit right up in their graves. That's coming up in 15 minutes.
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3: Well, good morning. Welcome to an early Wednesday. We are packing in some traffic on 40 westbound through West Knoxville, past Alcoa Highway toward 640. Coming from the west side, looking good on 40 eastbound through Pellissippian Paper Mill. And 75 is moving well from the north as yet southbound through High School and Powell. Going to see some volume heading west on Edgemore Road over the bridge toward Melton Lake Drive. From the south, Alcoa Highway is in good shape past the airport and on into downtown. Bob August, 103.5 WIMZ Workforce Traffic.
4: 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Good morning, everyone. Mark Packer with you here. Well, the College World Series for softball will get started tomorrow. Lady Vols will be the second game. First game is Texas Tech and Mississippi State. That's a noon first pitch. And then at about 2:30 or so in Oklahoma City, it's Texas and Tennessee. The other games, UCLA and Alabama, Arkansas and Nebraska. Tennessee baseball team will head to the regionals in Chapel Hill, North Carolina. First game will be on Friday. It's a noon game against East Carolina. North Carolina, the number one seed in that region. Tennessee is used to being at the regionals, but used to being at home. That is a look at sports. I'm Mark Packer. Have a great Wednesday.
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0: 103.5 WIMC Knoxville's Classic Rock, J-Mac. And Drake, you know what that smell in the air is gunpowder. You smell?
1: America.
0: Yeah. Well, we're getting ready to celebrate America's 250th birthday, and Tennessee is not messing around. Listen to this, Drake. The state has dropped $3.5 million to make sure that every city, town, museum, battlefield, and history nerd in Tennessee is ready to party like it's 1776.
1: Dang. Patriotism's back.
0: That's right. Festivals, live events, restored landmarks, going to ensure that we have a good time for America's 250th birthday. And here's what's happening around the country. We got Philadelphia, the birthplace of the nation. They're going to be hosting events all year round. Boston, the birthplace of America's revolution, hosting extensive reenactments. New York City is having a signature three-day celebration with the Sail Forth Parade. Also going to have massive concerts and historical dedications. All kinds of fun stuff. And one more thing I want to share with you. This is pretty neat. A nationwide time zone ball drop across the U.S. is starting in Guam and moving all the way across the mainland.
1: Man, we're doing 250 right.
0: Bam-o!
1: Including June 14th, Flag Day. Also part of America's 250th birthday celebration and Trump's 80th birthday. And wow, a full-blown UFC fight. What a combination. So construction, J-Mac, has started on the South Lawn at the White House into a full UFC arena.
0: This is crazy.
1: Imagine explaining this to George Washington's ghost. Hey, sir, the country's going great, I think. We don't duel with pistols anymore, but we do beat the crap out of each other outside your old bedroom window.
0: Come on now.
1: And this is awesome. The weigh-ins for this fight are supposedly happening at the Lincoln Memorial. Okay. That sentence right there feels like an AI-generated Facebook post, right?
0: That's wild. Nuts.
1: And tickets are free.
0: What?
1: Yes, but if you want a fancy ringside sponsor package, that'll cost over $1 million.
0: Oh, so, wow.
1: And some buzz going on with who's fighting because, you know, a cage fight at the White House isn't enough for UFC fights. They're like, where's Conor McGregor?
0: Right.
1: The Secret Service already has enough going on without Conor McGregor's presence, 100%. Conor has mentioned that he will be in the fight, but the UFC president, Dana White, says otherwise. But that's the most American thing that's ever happened. Other countries celebrate history with orchestras and fireworks.
0: Oh, my gosh.
1: Meanwhile, our founding fathers are looking down going, we created a nation of freedom and opportunity while a shirtless man from Brazil gets suplexed beside the Rose Garden.
0: Oh, my gosh. Only in America, my friend, can we do historical reflection with lawn chairs and fist fights.
1: Happy birthday, America!
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0: Good morning, it's J-Mac. And if you don't have any plans this weekend yet, Rusty Wallace Key of Knoxville on Callahan Drive is about to fix that real fast. 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
5: We do have a touch of traffic on 40 westbound in West Knoxville, heading west of Alcoa Highway. Doing pretty well from the north on 75. 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

0: 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J-Mac and Drake. Love hurts. No, actually, my back does. It's all part of National Senior Health and Fitness Day, brought to you by your rockin' the workday DJ, Big R. And you know what? Today, Drake, we're going to figure out just what classifies you as a senior citizen.
1: Really?
0: Yeah, because nobody really fully agrees on the exact age.
1: I would say it's like the age of, like, you know, kind of, what's the retirement age? Like 67 now? Mm-hmm. 65? I'd say in there.
0: No, it actually starts around 55.
1: 55?
0: Yeah, they start gently easing you into this little club. I'm not even kidding you. I'm going to tell you how it works.
1: Okay.
0: The discounts start appearing out of nowhere at 55 plus, and you're like, oh, you mean I get $10 off because I'm 55?
1: Whoa.
0: Okay, I'll take a coupon. I'll take a discount. Okay. You know, they're kind of easing you into the process.
1: Okay.
0: And then by 60, then you got your senior centers and your community programs, you know, pickleball and having some fun, kind of easing you in. By 62, hey, you get your Social Security. It can start beginning right then. 65, your Medicare kicks in, and that's where you can get your hands on your senior citizen badge.
1: And that gives you permission to demand everything.
0: There you go.
1: But I want it all discounted.
0: Here is the moment when you know it's really happening. It starts way earlier. It's okay. When your body starts making noises when you stand up.
1: Kind of pop every morning.
0: It's when you get excited about a new vacuum or an air fryer.
1: Ooh, that'll set me off.
0: It's when you complain about the music being too loud in the restaurant.
1: Never.
0: Or the kids are bothering you.
1: Yeah, always.
0: Yeah, it's when you start saying, I'm not driving downtown after dark.
1: I only go downtown when it's dark.
0: Okay, and then it's when you find yourself sounding just like your mother after totally sounding like your mother and you actually admit it. That is a key sign right there. But here, what about this one? When you're back, it starts being part of the weather prediction system.
1: No.
0: That's when you know. Mm-hmm.
1: Get your almanac.
0: How many of those did you just say yes to?
1: All but one? I pop the vacuum thing, air fryer, yeah. Mm-hmm. I think the rest of them, though, I'm out.
0: Well, I'm reviewing your application for senior citizen status right now, my friend.
1: Okay. I got like 2 decades. You're closer to it than I am. We need to be reviewing your application.
0: Well, I know. I'm already there. And here's a little nugget of wisdom just from one almost senior to another, Drake. The older you get, the more dangerous a sneeze becomes.
1: Especially my sneezes. I hurt every morning. But J-Mac, I think I'm excluded at all this. I'm not worried about getting old. I'm kind of excited to be 55.
0: Really?
1: Yeah.
0: How come?
1: Because I'm only 33. Mm-hmm. So my wife's not even born yet.
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0: 103.5 WIMZ, Knoxville's Classic Rock, Jay, Mac, and Drake. And it's about that time of the day where we like to say our goodbyes. But before we can get to the goodbyes, we got to get somebody qualified.
1: Hello.
0: Good morning. It's Jay, Mac, and Drake.
2: What up, buddy?
1: Hey.
0: How are you?
1: I'm well. How are you?
0: Well, doing pretty good. We are giving you the opportunity to go see Sammy Hagar. You're officially qualified for our Classic Rock road trip to Vegas.
1: Well, that sounds great.
2: How long have you been listening to us, buddy O'Pal?
1: Oh, Lord. I have been a listener for just about forever. I'm talking Billy Kidd, Phil Williams, everyone.
0: So you're going back into probably the 80s.
1: Oh, yeah, every bit of it.
0: Good. I'm glad we've had you for this whole time. Is this the only thing you've ever qualified for? Have you ever won anything with us?
1: No, I've never won, but I've been to quite a few different things, but I've just never won.
0: Well, you know what? How about we end that streak?
2: Yeah, we're going to manifest it for you.
0: Monday, it could be you that we
2: rub
0: call.
2: Rub your temples right now. I will win this trip. I will win this trip. I will win this trip.
0: Right. I need
1: this
0: trip.
1: My heels together,
0: Mama
1: right?
0: needs a go.
2: $1,500 towards airfare and hotel. $1,500.
1: Yeah. Dorothy, Wizard of Oz. Here we go.
0: Oh, yeah. Clay White Hills three times, yeah. All right. Well, listen, my friend. Thanks for having some fun with us this morning. And just tell me, what radio station have you been listening to since the 80s?
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0: You have the rest of today, Thursday, and Friday to get yourself qualified for this Classic Rock road trip to see Sammy Hagar in Las Vegas and that $1,500 in spendy cash. 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Be listening at 11, 1, 3, and 4 today. And again with us at 9 a.m. coming up on Thursday and Friday. Drake, we're done!
2: Woo!
0: Wow, what a day.
2: What a day.
0: What a
2: great
0: rush.
2: Day.
0: I'm ready for some Asper cream.
2: What is that?
0: Senior moments. I'm out, man.
2: Is that for like?
0: That's for arthritis and back pain and muscle cramping and all that.
2: Thought you had a hemorrhoid or something. Anyway, toodaloo. Good talking at you.
0: Have a wonderful rest of the day, and may the Lord bless you and your family always.
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1: If you thought the guys in Night Ranger were slowing down in 2026, think again. The 80s rock veterans just keep adding more dates to an already packed tour schedule. They've been on the road since January, rocked the annual Monsters of Rock cruise back in April, and now they've added stops in Austin, San Diego, and a huge appearance with Kiss during the Landlocked in Vegas event this November. And Night Ranger fans are getting more than just concerts. The band also announced a brand new Greatest Hits compilation featuring many of their biggest songs. So yeah, get ready to hear Sister Christian, When You Close Your Eyes, You Can Still Rock in America, and Don't Tell Me You Love Me all over again. Not that anybody's complaining. What's really impressive, three of the band's original core members are still carrying the torch. Guitarist Brad Gillis, drummer and vocalist Kelly Keggy, and bassist frontman Jack Blades. 40-plus years later, Night Ranger are still touring like a band with something to prove, and apparently no interest whatsoever in retirement. That's why they don't call them heavy metal. They call themselves stainless steel. That's your 60 Seconds in Rock. I'm Octavius for 103.5 WIMZ, Knoxville's classic rock.

0: 1035 WIMZ, Knoxville's Classic Rock, Fleetwood Mac. That's Rhiannon. I'm Big R. Thanks for rocking on the job with us today. And crank it up to Classic Rock while you're working. 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See Sammy Hagar in Vegas. Be on the lookout for your next code word coming up in about 15 minutes. We'll do that at 11 o'clock and then at 1, 3, and 4. Today, your final week to qualify for that trip out to Vegas from Fountain City Jewelers and 103.5 WIMZ, Knoxville's Classic Rock, where I've got some Alice in Chains, some Heart, some GNR, and more coming up.
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0: 103.5 WIMZ, Knoxville's Classic Rock. And yes, that's owner of A Lonely Heart. I'm Big R. The Dogwood Arts Festival continues with the Knox Walls Mural and Music Festival continuing and going on May 30th from 12 to 8. That's on a Saturday. 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Some Thin Lizzy, some Soundgarden and Mellencamp all coming up on 103.5 WIMZ, Knoxville's Classic Rock.
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The devil went down to Georgia. He was looking for a soul to steal. He was in a bind because he was way behind and he was willing to make a deal. When he came across this young man sewing on a fiddle and playing it hot, and the devil jumped up on a hickory stump and said, "Boy, let me tell you what. I guess you didn't know it, but I'm a fiddle player too. And if you'd care to take a dare, I'll make a bet with you. Now you play pretty good fiddle, boy, but give the devil his due. I bet a fiddle of gold against your soul, cause I think I'm better than you." The boy said, "My name's Johnny, and it might be a sin, but I'll take your bet, and you're gonna regret

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And he laid that golden fiddle on the ground at Johnny's feet. Johnny said, "Devil, just come on back if you ever want to try again. 'Cause I told you once, you son of a..."

0: 1035 WIMZ, Knoxville's classic rock and Ozzy right there. Big R, J-Mac and Drake in the morning on WIMZ playing classic rock on the clock. 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Another extra long block of classic rocks on the way. Got some Foreigner coming up and the all-request lunch at high noon.
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1: 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That's our new studio line number to get a tune on the All Request Lunch as we kick things off with Jimi Hendrix. 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

0: 93.5 WIMZ, Knoxville's Classic Rock. When it's over, Loverboy by request. I am Big R. We are 25 minutes away from the Classic Rock quiz. And up for grabs today, I've got a couple of tickets for you to go to the Newport Speedway. We'll hook you up with those. And then at 1 o'clock, another code word for the Classic Rock road trip out to Las Vegas to see Sammy Hagar.
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4: And up for grabs today, got a couple of tickets to Newport Speedway for this weekend. On Saturday, they're doing the IHRA Stock Car Series. That starts at 2 o'clock in the afternoon. Also getting you that diploma that says you graduate the College of Classic Rock Knowledge in a Saturday Night Live skit featuring a band during a recording session. What song are they recording while saying over and over again that it needs more cowbell? That SNL skit, band's recording, and they say over and over again, it needs more cowbell. What song are they recording? First one with the correct answer at 865-909-ROCK. Still getting used to that. 865-909-ROCK. First one with the correct answer going to win. 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

0: 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And coming up after the next tune, we're going to get you another code word, get qualified for that Classic Rock road trip out to see Sammy Hagar in Las Vegas from Fountain City Jewelers and WIMZ. In a Saturday Night Live skit featuring a band during a recording session, they're recording a song, and over, they say it needs more cowbell. But what song are they recording?
1: That's Blue Oyster Cult, Don't Fear the Reaper.
0: There you go, man. You got it. You got it. Way to go. What's your name?
1: This is Petey.
0: All right, Pete. Yeah, got to be one of the best Saturday Night Live skits ever, I think.
1: Oh, it's a great one, yes.
0: Well, look here. I got some tickets for you to go to Newport Speedway on Saturday for the IHRA Stock Car Series races that are happening, and I'm getting you that diploma that says you graduate the College of Classic Rock Knowledge. What's Knoxville's Classic Rock Authority?
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0: 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And Pat Benatar, hit me with your best shots. And Big R, rocking your workday today. 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Whether you're calling in to win or texting in to win, it's 865-909-ROCK. And as the operator would say, please make a note of it. Another extra long block of classic rocks coming up. Got some Skindred and Outfield next.
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0: 103.5 WIMZ, Knoxville's classic rock. And Loverboy, loving every minute of it. Big R. Had some sunshine here in East Tennessee, at least up on top of the rock. Digging that. Digging that. Well, Drake and Octavius both like to throw darts. A lot of people into it, and there's a great event coming up. They're both going to be a part of it. I know, the 5th annual Darts Against Dementia tournament that's happening. That's going on this weekend at the Knoxville Elks Lodge on Lonis Drive. All to raise money and benefit the Pat Summit Foundation. If you want info, you want to come on out and throw some darts for good cause, go to our events page. Look under community events there at WIMZ.com.
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0: 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Hump Day Afternoon Ride Home with me, George McFly. 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We got Knoxville Dragway tickets going out free out of the 315 sports machine today. And make no plans for this Saturday. Our WIMZ garage band is jamming. They're back there rocking with their friends, the Stevie Jones Band and Powerhouse. Classic Rock Tribute Band and Betty. One day only, three bands, free food. Can't beat that with a stick. It starts at 2 p.m. at Rusty Wallace Kia of Knoxville, right there on Callahan Drive. Hello, my friend. Who's this?
1: This is Dave Parks.
0: Dave Parks, my potential fishing buddy. But also,
1: I'm the one that has your goat.
0: Dave has a goat named George McFly.
1: Yep.
0: Still?
1: Yeah, I still got him.
0: Hey, what can I tell you? Great name. So what's on your mind today, Dave?
1: I'm going to tell you. You have to be a good caster because you got to make sure you put your worm where you want it. I sent you a picture on Facebook. It's under my wife's page.
0: Okay.
1: I sent you two pictures of where my fishing spot is. Or of my fishing spot.
0: Really?
1: Yeah, Powell River. You can wade out into it about knee high or chest high, stand out there and fish all day long.
0: You're showing me where your honey hole is on my Facebook page?
1: I didn't give you directions. I just sent you two pictures.
0: Well, how am I going to find it?
1: Well, you got to call me and I'll tell you where it is.
0: Thank you, man. I appreciate you thinking of me, buddy.
1: Hey, not a problem.
0: All right, have a great day, man.
1: All right, you too.
0: Bye-bye. Good people. Dave Parks is going to let me know where his honey hole is. And it's the Fisherman's Creed. I could not disclose that location, even if somebody shoved toothpicks under my fingernails. Even if somebody sewed my eyelids open. I could not disclose somebody's honey hole. If you don't fish, that doesn't sound very good. Anyway. It's George McFly, Hump Day Afternoon Ride Home. 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
1: If you thought the guys in Night Ranger were slowing down in 2026, think again. The 80s rock veterans just keep adding more dates to an already packed tour schedule. They've been on the road since January, rocked the annual Monsters of Rock cruise back in April, and now they've added stops in Austin, San Diego, and a huge appearance with Kiss during the Landlocked in Vegas event this November. And Night Ranger fans are getting more than just concerts. The band also announced a brand new Greatest Hits compilation featuring many of their biggest songs. So yeah, get ready to hear Sister Christian, When You Close Your Eyes, You Can Still Rock in America, and Don't Tell Me You Love Me all over again. Not that anybody's complaining. What's really impressive, three of the band's original core members are still carrying the torch. Guitarist Brad Gillis, drummer and vocalist Kelly Keggy, and bassist frontman Jack Blades. 40-plus years later, Night Ranger are still touring like a band with something to prove, and apparently no interest whatsoever in retirement. That's why they don't call them heavy metal. They call themselves stainless steel. That's your 60 Seconds in Rock. I'm Octavius for 103.5 WIMZ, Knoxville's Classic Rock.

0: Those classic rock Georgia Fly with Green Day. They got a movie. They actually got a movie coming out. A comedy hitting theaters August 14th called Nimrods. I don't know about you, but I love Green Day. So for me, it's a must-see. Still got those Knoxville Dragway tickets to give away out of the 315 Sports Machine today, about 30 minutes from now.
1: Hey, George, how you doing, buddy?
0: Hello, my friend. Who's this?
1: This is Brian.
0: What are you doing, Brian?
1: Hey, you and another caller were talking about allowance. Man, I'm 53 years old, and I still get allowance.
0: hang on a second. I get it. The wife gives you a weekly allowance.
1: We both take a weekly allowance. That way we budget. That way I'm not in debt for the rest of my life, and I can retire in comfort, my friend.
0: That is true, Brian. I didn't know anybody that got an allowance when we were kids. Did you?
1: No, I didn't. But my wife gives me, she started giving me one when we got married, and she takes the same amount. I get $200 a month. That's it.
0: That ain't bad. It sure beats my $20 a week that my wife gave me. I'm like, what am I going to do? Get double mint gum and a half a tank of gas? Back then, you know?
1: Yeah, exactly. Go to the movies by myself.
0: Yeah, by myself. That's funny, dude. What's your wife's name, Brian?
1: Diana.
0: Well, how long have you been married for?
1: So 29 years. 29 years this month, actually.
0: Oh, happy anniversary almost.
1: Appreciate you.
0: Good talking with you, man.
1: You too. Take care.
0: God bless you and your family.
1: You as well.
0: Thanks, bye-bye, man. Bye-bye. Good people. Brian, checking in. 865-909-ROCK. 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

0: 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George McFly, hump day afternoon ride home with free Knoxville Dragway tickets. Coming up out of the 315 Sports Machine, Rick Russo in for Mark Packer today.
1: George, how you doing, buddy? Can you hear me okay?
0: I can hear you just fine, my friend. Long time no talk to. Update us. Tell us how you're doing.
1: Buddy, it's been a ride for me, but I'm hanging in there. And the good news is I have an appointment tomorrow with the transplant surgeon. So we're going to plan out our course of action. And I can see the light at the end of the tunnel. It's still going to be several months, but I'm moving in that direction now.
0: A lot of people praying for you, strong man.
1: Buddy, I need it. I've felt it. And it's what's kept me going. This wears you out, buddy. It just wears you out.
0: I can't even imagine. Like I said, our prayers are with you. And thanks so much for taking the time to fill in for Mark Packer.
1: Thank you, brother. Anytime for you.
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1: Hey, good afternoon, everybody. We're talking baseball, first of all. Your Tennessee Vols, as we speak, are on the road to Chapel Hill, North Carolina, and the Chapel Hill Regional, it's the seventh straight regional appearance for the Vols. They've been on quite a run, of course, winning it all back in 2024. We'll see if that can happen again. But it's the first for Josh Elander as head coach of the Volunteers, and he's gung-ho. He has his team ready to go. A couple tidbits of information as we do head on to North Carolina. Evan Blanco will be the starting pitcher in Game 1 for Tennessee Friday at noon against East Carolina. Evan has been terrific for the Vols, but he's had some struggles in the early innings of games of late, so we'll see if he can get past that. Tennessee will need to bring their bats. All the teams, really, can hit the baseball that are there in Chapel Hill. So the Vols will be going up against Ryan Towers, who is a terrific left-handed pitcher, but they certainly had experience facing left-handers in SEC play, so we'll see what happens there. Also, Tennessee will have back Reese Chapman. Did not play at the SEC tournament because, remember, he got hit by a line drive in practice in the face, but he's recovered and is available to play, as is Landon Mack, a pitcher who's missed much of the end of the season here as well with injury. So all hands on deck as Tennessee opens against ECU Friday at noon. Your Tennessee Lady Vols softball team, they are in Oklahoma City, got there last night. Today they are meeting with the media and practicing at the stadium there in OKC as they anticipate their first game tomorrow, Thursday at 2:30 Eastern on ESPN. You know, the ladies, this is their second trip there, third in the last 4 years, 10th overall, so they've had the experience. They're not fazed by the bright lights and the big stage, so we'll see how they handle it. You never know in these situations, but this team is terrific. Of course, they've got a couple All-American pitchers in Carlin Pickens and Sage Marjetko, so go get them, Lady Vols. And by the way, your all-Vol station, WVLT, will have coverage with reporters at both sites. We're going to have Riley Robinson. She's there today in OKC. And John Sartori will be in Chapel Hill this Friday covering the Vols and Lady Vols for you here on WVLT. And lastly, speaking of women's sports, Lady Vol basketball has been tabbed to play Baylor coming up on December 18th at Bridgestone Arena in Nashville, part of a doubleheader. Vanderbilt is the host. They will play Belmont. So the Lady Vols will get a chance to see that revamped roster, George, coming up in Nashville, the Music City, on December the 18th. That's all I got for you, brother.
0: Very thorough, my friend. God bless you. Godspeed. We'll talk to you tomorrow.
1: Thanks, George. See you, everybody.
0: Rick Russo, filling in for Mark Packer today with the 315 Sports Machine, brought to you by Ray Varner Ford and Clinton. 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
1: Hey, this is Rob Goddard.
0: Rob Goddard! I was waiting for you to call.
1: I heard you on the radio. I heard that shout-out you gave me.
0: Awesome to see you at the Smokies game over the weekend.
1: It was cooler to see you, man. I listen to you every day when I drive into work. I wanted to meet the guy that I listen to every day.
0: That's awesome. Thank you so much, Rob. What you doing right now?
1: I'm heading into work right now.
0: Where do you work, Rob?
1: Denso.
0: What do you do there?
1: I work in recycling.
0: I recycle.
1: Right? That's good for the environment.
0: Do you enjoy your job?
1: Oh, yeah. I love it.
0: And do you enjoy who you work with?
1: Oh, yes.
0: Then, Mr. Goddard, I consider you a blessed man.
1: Oh, thank you. You too.
0: Appreciate you listening, Rob. Keep in touch.
1: Oh, yeah, I will. Thank you. Bye.
0: Bye-bye now. Good people. Rob checking in, 865-909-ROCK. That's the number through to me. One more chance to qualify today for the Classic Rock Road trip to see Sammy Hagar in Las Vegas. 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
1: Hey, buddy.
0: Hey, bud.
1: It's amazing to talk to you. I've been trying to get through.
0: What's your name?
1: That's Bo.
0: Bo! Thanks, man. How are you today?
1: Good, man. I'm enjoying listening to you. I believe everybody has really took a good liking to you.
0: I'm a lucky guy, Bo.
1: You really are. You really are, and it shows, and you're going to go far.
0: I just hope I can find my way back.
1: Yeah, I know.
0: Bo, you have 5 more chances tomorrow and every workday to qualify for the Classic Rock Road Trip to see Sammy Hagar in Vegas and win $1,500 for airfare and hotel at 9 a.m., 11 a.m., 1, 3, and 4 p.m. Matter of fact, I really feel it, Bo. Tomorrow is your lucky day.
1: Yeah, it is.
0: But your first chance to qualify for that tomorrow is 9 a.m. Bo, I appreciate you listening, and thank you so much for the phone call.
1: All right, buddy. Have a good one.
0: God bless you, Bo.
1: You too.
0: Thank you, my friend. Good people. 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

0: 1035 WIMZ, Knoxville's classic rock, and George McFly. Hump day afternoon ride home. Corey, what's the story?
1: I've got in my hand right here a baseball with a signature on it that says George McFly, WIMZ. Can you tell me how many baseballs you've signed in your life?
0: One or two, dude.
1: Oh, yeah?
0: Corey from Volunteer Landing. We did a McFly by with you, brother. I remember signing that baseball.
1: Yeah, it was only me and another young lady that met you guys for the lunch.
0: And to think today you qualify to go to Vegas. Are you a fan of Sammy Hagar?
1: Big fan.
0: Are you a fan of Vegas?
1: You know, I've driven through a couple times. One time, there was an emergency landing on the highway. I had to drive around a plane.
0: Get out of here.
1: So, yeah, Vegas is pretty fun. My parents just visited last month. Got me a T-shirt.
0: It's not a place you want to live, but boy, for a weekend, how about this? You know, if you go see Sammy Hagar in Vegas, and if you win the grand prize, you'll get $1,500 for airfare and hotel, and hopefully that plane will land safely. But on a wing and a prayer, you're going to get there.
1: Hey, sounds like a plan.
0: All right, bud. Somebody's going to call you. I think J-Mac and Drake will call you sometime next week if you're the grand prize winner. Until then, Corey, tell everybody, what radio station would you give your left ear to hear?
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3: Well, good afternoon. Let's go to Alcoa Highway. We've got some heavy traffic there as you head northbound, north of Maloney Road, up past Woodson Drive toward Cherokee Trail. You've got a crash that's been in the right lane there. And we've got some volume on 40 westbound, west of Alcoa Highway. If you're driving east on 640, you're going to see some traffic approaching the 75 merge. A lot of volume around those curbs coming down from Oak Ridge on Illinois Avenue southbound down through Edgemore Road. Bob August, 103.5 WIMZ Workforce Traffic.
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18: 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Registration opens at 8 a.m. and all bikes must be on the road by 11 a.m. Then after an awesome day in the saddle, head over Saturday night to Dream Rides of Tennessee for their 5th anniversary party. 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
0: Hey, Ron, you got some competition.
2: I heard that voice and I'm thinking, wait a minute, that's not me. It was extremely close.
0: Except you always say what, Ron?
2: McFly, it's what's for dinner.
0: It's what's for dinner. Hey, Ron, you won't believe this, but I saw a Pinto driving down the road last weekend.
2: I took my driving test in a Ford Pinto.
0: I know, that's why I brought it up.
2: Yeah.
0: Have you seen one recently on the road?
2: Probably not for 20 years.
0: When's the last time you saw a gremlin?
2: Oh.
0: The car.
2: Only on the drag strip.
0: They soup up gremlins?
2: Yeah, I've seen them with big blocks in them. And then you talked about a AMC Pacer. The AMC Pacer was a fishbowl.
0: That was the ugliest car probably known to man. I mean, then again, a gremlin was a strange-looking vehicle, but nothing like an AMC Pacer.
2: No, but back when I raced dirt modifieds, the originals were, back half of the modifieds were a gremlin body.
0: Maybe you'll see one next week in Knoxville Dragway for the Outlaw Society races.
2: Hey, you have a great day.
0: You too, man. A good weekend.
2: And a better weekend.
0: Thank you, you too, bud. Good people. Ron, check it in, 865-909-ROCK. That's the number through to me, George McFly, your nutty buddy on 103.5 WIMZ.
3: 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Workforce traffic.
4: Let's scoot over to the west side as we get you home this afternoon. A lot of traffic in both directions on 40 as you head past Pellissippi Parkway and you're busy westbound through Lovell Road. Got some volume on Alcoa northbound past Woodson Drive. We had an earlier breakdown approaching Cherokee Trail. And this report is sponsored by Georgia Aquarium and World of Coca-Cola. 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
1: I'm waiting on Uncle Rico, who's supposed to call for the weather and fishing report.
2: Gorgeous George McFly. This weekend, oh, it's going to be nice. It'll be good fishing weather. As long as we don't get them storms like we got yesterday, boy. Bad, George. It ain't good for us to be out there with lightning in the air holding a graphite rod in our hand. That ain't too smart.
1: I know, but as you can recall, I have a 6-foot rod. You have an 8-foot rod.
2: Well, we just have genetics to blame.
1: Wait, where's the hot spot for the weekend?
2: Well, I'm going to tell you, boy, Watts Bar still producing. They got some really good fish going on down there. They're catching them largemouth and them smallmouth, and them crappies is biting good down below the bay. It's the last weekend to be snagging. Me and you got to get back down there. We tried a little bit, but we just didn't get one yet. But that's going to run out this weekend. Snagging season's over for them shovel bills.
1: Absolutely, my friend. We'll see you on the water this weekend, my friend.
2: I love you, brother.
1: Love you, brother. Have a great week.
2: Bye-bye.
1: Bye-bye. Good people. Uncle Rico with his fishing report short right here on 103.5 WIMZ.
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4: We've had a lot of traffic on Broadway this afternoon, northbound past 640 and Highland Drive up towards Cedar Lane. Maybe a lane blockage there, and you're going to be busy on 640 East approaching Broadway. Also watch for traffic on 640 Eastbound approaching the 75 merge. Going to see some volume on 40 East through 275 and on 40 Westbound past Alcoa Highway. On the west side, volume on 40 Eastbound through Pellissippi Parkway and Cedar Bluff Road. Bob August, 103.5 WIMZ workforce traffic.
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0: 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Probably one of the greatest live albums in history. Live at Budokan, Cheap Trick. Hi there. Welcome to Nights with Octavius. It's going to be a fun night. Of course, we got 80s at 8. Of course, we've got your 9:30 Thunder from Down Under. And then at 10 o'clock tonight, we're talking about live albums. Well, 10 o'clock tonight, I got a special, I wasn't going to say present, but a nice little surprise for you at 10 o'clock tonight. So please, tune in at 10 tonight, and you will hear it. It's going to be awesome. Right now, it's time to check traffic one more time with our buddy Bob August.
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2: Well, you are going to see some volume on 40 eastbound past Pellissippi and Paper Mill toward 640 and on 40 east through Alcoa Highway toward 275. Watch for volume on 640 east at the 75 merge and on the west side, bit of traffic on 40 eastbound through Cedar Bluff and West Hills. This traffic report is sponsored by Duke's Mayo. Duke's, it's got twang. Duke's Mayo, that is some good mayo. Duke's Mayo is the one with the catchy yellow lid. The full name is Duke's Mayonnaise. Get Duke's Mayo in stores today. It's got twang. Back tomorrow with more. 103.5 WIMZ Workforce Traffic.
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0: If you haven't seen the documentary, Billy Idol Should Be Dead, it is really good. It's on Hulu. Check it out. Hey, it's Octavius. Welcome to Nights with Octavius once again. You know, we have a new phone number here. And you can now, with this one number, we've killed two birds with one stone. 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So light up my texts. Light up my phones. You're especially going to want to light up the phones during the 7 o'clock hour because I'm going to be giving away two tickets to see Pontiacs in Pigeon Forge. 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It's coming up June 4th through the 6th. Proceeds from the show are benefiting Sierra's Wish Foundation. If you are passionate about Pontiacs, trying to use as many spectacular peas in this sentence, if you love Pontiacs in Pigeon Forge, you better get there to see these cars that are practically perfect performing machines. It's going to be a great weekend. And I've got two tickets for you coming up at 7:15. So remember that number, 865-909-ROCK. 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

0: 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Hi. Just a few days away from the Greater Knoxville Darting Association and the Knoxville Dart Club and Wicked Dart Promotions, Darts Against Dementia. Fifth year for this event. In honor of two awesome members of the Greater Knoxville Darting Association, Greg Edwards and Steve Mull, who started this tournament in memory of Coach Pat Summitt. We're going to raise a lot of money for the Pat Summitt Foundation this coming weekend. I'm going to be cranking the tunes all weekend long. Starts Friday with a great big blind draw dart tournament. Saturday, there's a lot of events you can sign up for, whether you're playing on your own, whether you have a partner, whether you have a three-person team with guys and girls together. Then on Sunday is going to be a big four-man grudge match. That's kind of an invitation only, but it's great to watch because some of the greatest dart throwers in the Southeast come and throw in this grudge match. So we're going to see who the number one team is for men and women for that grudge match on Sunday. Hope to see you there. Elks Lodge on Lonus Drive. It's right there next to where Pilot's headquarters is. And we'll see you there. Check out our community events page at WIMZ.com. There's a link there that shows you everything about the Greater Knoxville Darting Association's Darts Against Dementia this weekend with 103.5 WIMZ, Knoxville's Classic Rock. 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

0: 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Hey, it's, you know, it's me. 865-909-ROCK. Congratulations to Eric Fagg of Sevierville, Tennessee. Got himself two tickets to see Pontiacs in Pigeon Forge June 4th through the 6th at LeConte Center. They're out there in Pigeon Forge off Teaster Lane. It's going to be a great weekend full of perfectly pretty Pontiacs. I love just putting as many P's in the sentence as I possibly can. All right, just a couple of more days. Tomorrow and Friday is all you got left to get qualified for this Classic Rock road trip to see Sammy Hagar live in Las Vegas Saturday, September 19th at Dolby Live at the Park MGM. 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He's played drums with everybody. 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
10: 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These aren't showroom trailer queens. This is door banging, tire smoking, short track action the way racing was meant to be. 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Don't miss the IHRA Stock Car Series at Newport Speedway. 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